0: Hey, Chris. Chris. What are we doing next?
1: One more.
2: You guys want to hear like a Tyler song or something?
1: You guys like heavy metal?
0: Papa Don't Preach? Kelly Osbourne, we know Kelly Osbourne song.
1: Like Kelly Osbourne.
2: Woo!
1: This goes out to Ozzy Osbourne.
0: He's here tonight, everybody. Look for him, he's in the crowd.
1: Thanks, Ozzy, for coming out. This goes out to you.
0: Right there.
2: This goes out to you and your family, Oz.
0: Thanks a lot, man.

0: You see what happens? We feel that we've done a song phenomenally well.
1: That was great.
0: And we do this. And then when we do this, audience does that.
1: Yeah, but we're not doing this now, so don't do that.
0: We're not doing that?
1: But when we do this,
2: you do that.
0: It does this. Audience
1: means,
0: does this.
1: We didn't make that many
0: band
1: mistakes.
0: Band does this. It does this.
3: There's three opportunities in this next song to do this.
1: Yeah, so...
3: So check it out.
1: So try to find out who the lame guy in the band is.
4: Sí, a rayo. A rayo is a...

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Now you do what they told you. Now you do what they told you. Now you do what they told you.

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1: Asian Interact, New York is the birthday light.

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Enlighten the populace.

Guatemala, Honduras, Poland, 100 years of war. TV rerun invasion, Death Squad, Salvador. Afghanistan, meditation, old Chinese blue. Kick junk, what else?

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And so you don't believe me, huh? 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
3: Music is psychology. 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

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You understand? 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But you must know your limits, all right? This one is called, don't drink too much if you cannot take it. It might be better if you smoke marijuana. 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

talking about now, mate? It's not the time yet. Discrepancies. There is not room for discrepancy between brothers. Because the frog that swims wins. Under the prevention. The deprivation is always us.